my mother, who never told him where she spent that night. 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

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We immortals cannot share.

0: But now, bid him farewell. Your journey's not done yet.
1: I follow Gardel in his endless fall. Angel, stop this cruel game! Save me from my nightmares! Give me

0: 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You must imagine it.
1: You keep your true passions dark, you sphinx!

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As long as a rare excitement stirs your spirit and your body.

0: Parisi, I heard him, I heard a man.
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0: House of Natalie, House of...

been our only walking ground for too long. Malapert, I know you hate me because I've been the guardian of your reputation.

Immaginati Mirella, Mirella. If I should find a pinnacle, a cunning or a clinical, a body dissipated blade had lecherous advances made unto my chase, Miranda, Miranda, Miranda. Then I would seize and trip him up with red hot irons, rip him up, and eagerly would slit him up unto perdition urge him. For I have sworn it by my head that when my dear Miranda's wed,

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1: And what is this thing, sister?
2: This is our sister's son, sir. He that has had the French education.
1: Then I am sorry to see.

0: by Miranda. Then who, madam, is this fellow?
1: Oh! A man in the house! The gallant!
0: Is this your keeping, sister? Is this your...

0: gentleman.
1: A gentleman, a gentleman.
2: Like a gentleman. Oh, Prince Lily, follow me.
1: Patience, sir, let me explain.
3: We will explain, we will explain. Give us a chance, we will explain.
2: Can you explain my daughter's maidenhead? Let me go. I'll show you, sir, there, sir. My friend is all over there.

What a clown he is! No grace, no style, no passion! But I have been taught by masters.

0: kissing her hand. Daughter, do you permit this insolence? For to am you honor?
1: You are so full of Spanish jealousy. A dancer, a master must always kiss the hand before a galliard. What's the matter, brother? What's the matter?
0: I've caught this villain, sister. This rascal, he is no dancing master. Dishonors both my house and my daughter.

0: sir.
1: I have not the skill, but your nephew.
0: How so? A dancing master. And cannot play.
1: I vow and swear me, I am done.
2: I cannot play a note.
3: He has an
1: what would you have me say?
3: Is out of
0: humor. Yes, sir.
4: Take it and play.
3: I am so weary now. I could not dance a step at a note.
0: Do as I bid you, hussy. Play, dancing master.
1: It's out of tune, and all the strings are rotten. I cannot play on this.
5: That people should be made such fools of.
0: He broke them on purpose. He is no dancing master.
5: Indeed, I vow and swear he is. Do you think I would tell you a lie?
0: If it prove a lie, I swear a Spanish

0: Yes, before he discovers all.
1: No!
0: Rather than lose your favor, most craven, worthy uncle, I must confess.

0: but came upon a frolic of Miranda's.
1: Frolic? Such kissing, such squeezing, he almost bedded her before my eyes. Your pleasure only, I'll be bound.

0: single glance was enough to show to a Spanish politician how the wind did blow. But I played your little game, for believe me, I was sure I would never give me render to a brain, monsieur.
1: Alas, alas, it's clear to

settlement upon the pair of you that will make the whole town whistle. For a Spaniard never does what you'd expect, and when other folks are crafty, he's direct. But above all else, a Spaniard loves to hear the music of a wedding in his ear. So ring the bells, ring them, sing the song, sing them, sing them.